0: Talked to a male on the phone. He advised he's not home. I'm going to run over and talk with the 1017.
1: 10.

24 northbound from Illinois 15, 1850. Red Mustang, Edward Wyong 90722. Edward Wyong 90722, 1028, Brooke Bennett, 146 West Parkview Drive, Trenton. Red 2016 Ford convertible vehicle struck a house, left the scene at a high rate of speed, Illinois 4 northbound from the scene. State Police Troop 8 Collinsville, KSB 235.

They're leaving the scene. Property damage crash. Illinois 4, Illinois 15. Illinois 4, Illinois 15, 1850. Red Mustang. Red Mustang. E. Edward Y. Young, 90722. E. Edward Y. Young, 90722. 1028. Brooke Bennett. Brooke Bennett. 146 West Parkview Drive. Trenton. 2016 Ford convertible. Vehicle last observed at 1859. Illinois 161. One eastbound from Illinois 4, State Police Troop 8, Collinsville, KSB 235.

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Vehicle has been located, 313 West Birch, New Baden, 30 PD, New Baden, State Police, Troop A, Collinsville, KSD 235.

going to be the Shell parking lot in Gillespie. Shell parking lot in Gillespie. I'm a coupe in a jersey. It's going to be on a maroon Honda Civic, Air Frank Henry 80772. 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

0: correction, S-A-V-A-N-T, first name of Bobby, B-O-B-B-I, middle L. Lincoln, Savant, Bobby L. Lincoln, female, 02-22-85, 02-22-1985.
1: Hey, 860 Collins, Wilton 61. 860 Bobby Lincoln Savant, female 02-22-85. 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
0: That's true.

0: ambulance turning to respond to 1015 East Tyler Avenue, Evergreen Place in Litchfield, for a female who's fallen. She is bleeding from the head in room 201. Litchfield ambulance turning to respond to 1015 East Tyler Avenue, Evergreen Place in Litchfield, for a female who has fallen. She is bleeding from the head in room 201, Island Clear, 1950.
1: One seven, 1817.

Andrew Rice is driving at excessive speeds up and down North Broad Street from the hospital to around 1100 block of North Broad. He's wearing a blue shirt on a blue bike.

0: What's your corner?
1: I am on Charity. 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
0: 10-4. There's a bike at Andrew Rice's house. I'm going to get out and talk to him. You can 22 if you want.
1: 10-4.

0: 10 for him. 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Andrew said it wasn't him.
1: 10 for him.

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1: 10-4-2009.

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1: 902, I got a complaint from a female West Main Street by the gas station. She advised that people are racing up and down the roadway and squealing tires.

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1: Just information, I took a report of a car deer on Shipman Cutoff Road. No injuries. They have their own tow and route, and they're not needing a response.
0: And for, are they wanting a crash report?
1: That's affirmative.
0: Denver.

be southbound from Avery now. A traffic stop, Illinois 3 southbound, Avery Hills Avenue, Granite City, 2114, Red Chevrolet Blazer, Red Chevrolet Blazer, Missouri, 27 Lincoln 08, David 5. Correction, Missouri, T-Tom Lincoln 0, Z Zebra 5, D David. Missouri, T-Tom Lincoln 0, Z Zebra 5, D David 28. Bridge the large,

repeat. Absolutely, please. Originally, is there a team only can to be spread the large for the large anonymous 30 2002 general utility driver male black bald.

checks out. It's going to be Pine Street at McCoupin, Pine Street at McCoupin. And Gillespie, it's going to be on a Silver Dodge Avenger, Silver Dodge Avenger. G. George C. Charles, 47345. George Charles, 47345.

0: Northern New York responded 801 East Tremont Street for an 80-year-old female who's fallen and hit her head in room 303. Hillsborough Ambulance, you need to respond to 801 East Tremont Street for an 80-year-old female who's fallen, hit her head in room 303, 91 clear, 2119.
1: On Muffler's 32 and a half, right shoulder, white Dodge Charger with a flat tire.

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0: under Schaumburg, Atlanta, Jersey County, on a Silver Hyundai, F-Frank WM 84259. 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
1: Four Frank 5 10 4 8 68, Carson 8 Canon 6 10 9.

Perfect. And he's cleared the record, Missouri and Illinois. Missouri, Illinois. Do we know where his license is out of?

0: Right.
1: Expired stalking, no contact protection order on file, additional information available, go ahead. 4-5-10, COI, valid.

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0: Yeah, well.

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0: Charles Frank Crawford, 742 Indian, secure 3.

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Jalen Johnson, Indianapolis. 2020 Dodge Charger. Four Frank 5, four Frank 10, Collinsville status.

0: Yeah.
1: Merrick 16, can you respond 111 North Douglas, Royal Lakes? Callers want to report a domestic that occurred 2 days ago where the male gave her a concussion. There is a male yelling in the background right now.

Attention, Gillespie and Alder Ambulance. 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She'll be in room 115 B-Boy. Time of page 2224, McCubbin County, clear.

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Both Amy and Alyssa were provided written statement forms and referred to the state's attorney.

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1: 15 just 43, 13's en route to a skid steer being driven through somebody's yard on North 1st Street in Girard. I do have a pending call for loud noises and vehicles driving through the Can-Am parking lot in Girard.
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2: There were no vehicles in the Can-Am parking lot around the building.
1: Thirteen so far.

attention, go to the military ambulance. You're being requested for an ALS transfer. Hillsborough Hospital, ER 2 to St. John's. 33-year-old female, elevated D-dimer, sinus tachycardia. Attention, Galissa Vanelle, ambulance. You're being requested for an ALS transfer. Hillsborough Hospital, ER 2 to St. John's. 33-year-old female, elevated D-dimer, sinus tachycardia. Time of page 22, 46 in Cuban County, clear.

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1: 4.5, go ahead.
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0: Was there a CFS created for this firework call is on off?
1: Negative.
2: Yeah. All right, 13, 13.

0: condo, 133 Woodland Avenue in Panama for a 57-year-old female who's having trouble breathing. Children ambulance, you need to respond to 133 Woodlawn Avenue in Panama for a 57-year-old female who's having trouble breathing. 911, clear 2301.
1: Go ahead.
2: Stop's going to be Route 138 at 55. 138 at 55. Frank Edward 29907. Repeating Frank Edward 29907.

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0: I'm going to make contact with that caller and advise him of the findings.

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1: 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I'll give you a 21. 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
1: This registered owner, does it have a valid DO or anything?
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0: Yes.
1: Sixteen, can you respond near 1740 Herman Road? 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The vehicle's still there, it's stuck in the weeds. 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
0: The Illinois Whitmail, last name Watson, W-A-T-S-O-N, Christopher Nolan, Nora Ocean Lincoln, Adam Nora, then initial B David. 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And can you start me the next available code, please?

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So 4.5 is going to be out of Jersey County.

for ambulance respond. 140 North Main Street, Montgomery County Jail, for a 60-year-old male, unresponsive. 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

hernia of Troop 8, BUI, I-55 southbound, Mile 71. Hernia's Troop 8, BUI, I-55 southbound, Mile 71, 0007. Dark-colored pickup truck, dark-colored pickup truck. 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
2: 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The 07-08 of 2003. 07-08, 2003.

0: I-55 southbound exit ramp 52, I-55 southbound exit ramp 52, blue Ford Fusion in the ditch, no injuries, no lane blockers.
1: 10-4 en route.

My poop in 15. Daniel Boyd's going to be my driver, the registered owner. Middle was E. Edward, date of birth, 9/30/1999. 0930/1999.

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Have a page 104, Macoupin County, clear.

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Attention to listed ambulance, go listed ambulance, you're being requested. 215 Hickory Street, 215 Hickory Street, Chesterfield, 64-year-old female, difficulty breathing, time of age 109, Mississippi County, clear.

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for ambulance referral to EMF call for a fall at 1701 Miller Avenue, Shram City. Goldsboro ambulance respond to an EMS call. 66-year-old female has fallen, still on the floor, has foot and leg pain at 1701 Miller Avenue, Shram City. 911 clear, 1 light T.

0: 1223.
1: Attention, Gold Signal, their ambulance. We have a question for a transfer of Carnival Area Hospital ER to Memorial Springfield. 51-year-old male, appendicitis. Attention, Gold Signal, their ambulance. We have a question for a transfer of Carnival Area Hospital ER to Memorial Springfield. 51-year-old male, appendicitis. Time of page 124, Macoupin County, clear.
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1: Needed to respond to 1701 Miller Avenue for a lift assist. EMS is on scene requesting lift assist at 1701 Miller Avenue. Tram City, 911 clear, 128.

It's Brittany and it's Troop 8, DUI, Illinois 162 at Horseshoe Lake Road. It's Brittany and it's Troop 8, DUI, Illinois 162 at Horseshoe Lake Road. 0134, White Chevrolet Equinox, Missouri. C. Charles B. Boy 9, Enora 4, C. Charles, Missouri. C. Charles B. Boy 9, Enora 4, C. Charles, 1028. 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Vehicle is stopped in the lane of traffic. Make your own case, please. Troop 8 Collins or KSP 235.

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Vehicle has been located at 30 PD Pontoon Beach, State Police, Bay Colt, KSP 235.

bringing us Troop 8, Sony in for a foot pursuit. School Street from Route 3, School Street from Route 3. Subject fled out of a green charger wanted for arson, possible arson in Missouri. 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

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For an 80-year-old male, for a low oxygen level,

0: Westbound Ambulance Scramble Rescue. Westbound Ambulance Scramble Rescue, you need to respond 17796 Ridge Drive, 17796 Ridge Drive, Carlinville, for 80-year-old male, low oxygen levels. Tell us page 214, McKesson County, clear.
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0: 46.

Mount, you're being requested for an ALS transfer from Anderson, room ER3, to Barnes South, room 10402. Attention, Staunton Ambulance. Staunton Ambulance being requested for an ALS transfer from Anderson, ER room 3, to Barnes South, room 10402. 70-year-old male on high-flow oxygen, approximately 40 liters. Type of page 0217.

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Scott and ambulance, you're needed for a Madison County call. Respond 360 South 2nd Street, Livingston, 360 South 2nd Street for a 68-year-old male with assist. Attention, Staunton Ambulance, Staunton Ambulance, you're needed for a Madison County call. Respond 360 South 2nd Street, Livingston, 360 South 2nd Street for a 68-year-old male with assist. Time of page 228, McCubbin County, clear.

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1: 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You can have them 10-22.
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1: County 46, be sent into service.

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Hillsborough Hospital to St. John's, 69-year-old male, subarachnoid hemorrhage. 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You're being requested for an ALS transfer. Hillsborough Hospital to St. John's, 69-year-old male, subarachnoid hemorrhage. Time of page 319, Cuba County clear.

0: 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Hillsborough to St. John, 69-year-old male, subarachnoid hemorrhage, have a page, 324, McCubbin County, clear.
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0: 65-year-old male, difficulty breathing. Attention, Galliston, all the ambulance. 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You need to respond. 1107 South McCoupin. 1107 South McCoupin. Galliston, 65-year-old male, difficulty breathing. Hello, page 352, McCoupin County, clear.
1: McCoupin, 3 Lincoln, 11.
0: 11, go ahead.
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Los Angeles Fire Department. Los Angeles Fire Department, you're being requested for lift assist 1107 South McCoupin. 1107 South McCoupin. Gillespie, 65-year-old male, 10 feet, 358 McCoupin County Clerk.

Group 8, active domestic disturbance, I-55 North on Route 61. Whispering units, Troop 8, active domestic disturbance, I-55 North on Route 61. Two female subjects walking southbound on the northbound side.

is bringing us a Troop 8 vehicle. It's a gray SUV. Gray SUV now leaving the scene. However, the victim is still on the shoulder. Any units in the area advised?

Farmers Wagner responds, 316 South McCullough Street, Wagner. For a 53-year-old male, attempted suicide. He has been cut down, but he is unconscious. Farmers Wagner responds, 316 South McCullough Street, Wagner. For a suicide attempt, 53-year-old male. He has been cut down. He is unconscious. 911 clear, 501.

0: 37 secure. Additional information. She's not wanting to pursue charges here, but she's just wanting her belongings back. Unclear if they're scattered amongst this interstate or if they're going to be in Springfield. I'm trying to figure it out.
1: 837-10-4 previously advised they were still in the vehicle.

anaphylactic acidosis and acute renal failure, ALS requested. Attention, Gillespie Benelda Ambulance. Gillespie Benelda Ambulance, you're being requested for a transfer. St. Francis to Memorial, 65-year-old male, pulseless left leg, lactic acidosis and acute renal failure, ALS requested. Silence H548, Macoupin County, 911 clear.

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1: 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Sun email to Anderson ER room 10. He's an ALS transfer to for a 29-year-old female going to SLU room 636 bed 1.

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0: We have found a bad head on the smoke detector. Turn it over to maintenance. We are 10-8.

attention to Lisbonelle Ambulance, Lisbonelle Ambulance, your need for a transfer from Clarion, Valeria to St. John's, 80-year-old male, hypernatremia and aspiration pneumonia. Lisbonelle Ambulance, Lisbonelle Ambulance, you're needed for a transfer from Clarion, Valeria to St. John's, 80-year-old male, hypernatremia and aspiration pneumonia, time of page 657, Macoupin County, now clear.

8107 Collinsville, pedestrian. Was for warned him to stay off the interstate. He's not listening. He's urinated all over himself, and he's trying to walk to St. Louis.

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pickup, male Hispanic, white t-shirt, blue shorts, heavy build, male Hispanic, white t-shirt, blue shorts, heavy build, also a female on scene, complaints on the sign over reasonable grounds, so that's drive medicated stop, have it established. 46 weeks, 3 Collins, okay, 55.

Bonnell Ambulance, Gillespie Bonnell Ambulance, you're needed for a transfer from St. Francis to St. Louis Children's, 7-week-old boy, tachycardia. Attention Gillespie Bonnell Ambulance, Gillespie Bonnell Ambulance, you're needed for a transfer from St. Francis to St. Louis Children's, 7-week-old boy, tachycardia. Time of page is 801, Macoupin County, 91 clear.

school has to be been out of the ambulance. School has to be been out of the ambulance. Second page for a transfer. 80-year-old male, hypernatremia and aspiration pneumonia. I'm a second page is 804. McKinney County, Illinois, clear.

son, the ambulance needs us in ER room one. Needs a 67-year-old male BLS transfer to Barnes. Son, the ambulance, Anderson, ER room one. Needs a BLS transfer for a 67-year-old male to Barnes.

0: you, 3.
1: Go ahead, 3. You gonna back that up towards that corner of that property? 10-4.

need to respond to 12078 Illinois Route 185 Graham Correctional Center for a 46-year-old male who had two seizures overnight and just had one, needing sent out to ER for an eval. Hillsboro Ambulance, here needs to respond to 12078 Illinois Route 185 Graham Correctional Center for a 46-year-old male who had two seizures overnight and just had one. Doctors wanting him sent out for an eval. 11 clear, 859.

Victor Lincoln 0 to David 4 Zebra Square, no record Missouri, Missouri delayed. 885 Missouri, Robert Mary 8 H Henry W William is clear.

0: 46, traffic 255, northbound and 15, southbound at 15. Gray Volkswagen passenger car, T. George, B. Boy, 45643.
1: 10-4, you mouth those 15 or Illinois 15. A46, 10-4, Boy 45643 is clear. 2019 Ford.

ambulance respond to EMS call for a 77-year-old female who fell. I believe she broke her hip. 6383 Old Litchfield Trail. Hillsborough ambulance respond to EMS call for a 77-year-old female that fell. I believe she broke her hip. It's 6883. Correction, 6383 Old Litchfield Trail in Hillsborough. Now and clear, 1090.

0: John's Road, US 66 at St. John's Road on a white Chevrolet Impala. White Chevrolet Impala out of Illinois. George C. Charles, 77838. George Charles, 77838.
1: Hey, 112, 1040, George C. Charles, 77838.
2: Attention, go to an all ambulance, Mount Olive Rescue. 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You're near respond at 208 East Garfield Street. 208 East Garfield Street, Mount Olive, for 73-year-old male fallen multiple times over the past few days. Unknown injury.

0: Glitchman Delta Ambulance, Mountain Love Rescue. Glitchman Delta Ambulance, Mountain Love Rescue. You're needed to respond at 208 East Garfield Street, 208 East Garfield Street, Mount Olive. For a 72-year-old male, fallen multiple times over the past few days, unknown injury. Time of age 1023, Macoubin County, 911 clear.
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0: Mary 9, Mary 20, I'm assigning you a burglary alarm at 20694 Timber Estates Lane, Carlinville. The alarm company did not advise anything further, and they were unable to make contact with key holder.
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0: Drive southbound 21.6. Exit southbound 21.6. Blue GMC Sierra 432-9400 B boy truck plate. 432-9400 B boy truck plate.
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Hillsboro Ambulance Backup Crew, you're needed to respond to 123 Independence Drive. For a female subject who took Wegovy on Thursday and believes it's causing her to be sick or she has food poisoning. Hillsboro Ambulance Backup Crew, you're needed to respond to 123 Independence Drive. For a female subject who took Wegovy on Thursday and believes it's causing her to be sick or she has food poisoning. 911 clear, 1055.

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1: 10 all units are 10-8-24. I called William, left him a voicemail. He might be calling back.
0: 10-4.

Young Stunt. Name Young is Anderson, ER Room 15. He's a BLS transfer to Mulberry Behavior in Harrisburg, Illinois. Stunt, ambulance, Anderson, ER Room 15. He's a BLS transfer to Mulberry Behavior in Harrisburg, Illinois.

we'll call it an hour 45 and gas en route to Litchfield Hospital helipad, dispatch number 093.

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1: Area 11, were you just on Wood Cemetery Road? Just advising, seeing you on ring camera, he was just making sure you didn't need him. So Ray Squires.
0: Negative. I pulled down that driveway. 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
1: 10-4.

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Can we see if ETV has any units on? There's a white passenger car sitting in the Gore area, 64 eastbound.

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1: 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Andrew Miller called advising Janelle needs to leave. She's being abusive.
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0: 64 West at the 42, 64 West at the on a gray Toyota Camry, gray Toyota Camry out of Texas. 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

Attention Glisman, down the ambulance. Glisman, down the ambulance. You need to respond 121 Marcia Street, 121 Marcia Street, Wilsonville, for a 73-year-old female, difficulty breathing. Attention Glisman, down the ambulance. Glisman, down the ambulance. You need to respond 121 Marcia Street, 121 Marcia Street, Wilsonville, for a 73-year-old female, difficulty breathing. Time of page 1221, McKinney County, now.

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0: Sounds like one of the traffic stops. South Van Buren Street, East South Street, Litchfield. South Van Buren Street, East South Street, Litchfield. 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
1: 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I'm readable 28.
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1: 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It's clear place has been a mandatory insurance violation 2005.

0: It's going to be on a white Jeep. White Jeep, Missouri, Bison Hill 27, B Zebra, Lincoln 7, H Henry 3, KK. Missouri, Bison Hill 27, Z Zebra, Lincoln 7, H Henry 3, KK.
1: Missouri, Z Zebra, Lincoln 7, Henry 3, K King.
2: BOS transfer from Anderson ER, room 16 to Meridian Village for an 87-year-old male, time of page 1319.

0: Nacoma Slit Ambulance, you're needed to respond to 339 East Bertolino Avenue for an 86-year-old female who has difficulty breathing, has taken medicine with no relief. Nacoma Slit Ambulance, you're needed to respond to 339 East Bertolino Avenue for an 86-year-old female who has difficulty breathing, has taken medicine with no relief. 911 clear, 1320.
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0: Dead, we're 1320.

Evansville, 4514 traffic stop, 4th Street and Jefferson Street, Clinton County, 4th Street, Jefferson Street, Clinton County, on a black Ford F-150, no 28.

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1: Mary 11, are you 10-8 from the late KO call?
0: Ten four. Yeah, I'm sorry, I forgot to call tonight.
1: 10-4.
2: Mary 11, McCubbin. Mary 11, could you respond to UCB Bank in Bunker Hill on North Washington Street? Caller advised the deposit box was jammed. She didn't know if somebody was trying to pry it open or...
0: Yes, sir.

0: Need for a transfer. Community hospital found in a private residence. 34-year-old female returning. Attention, Gillespie-Vanelda Ambulance. Gillespie-Vanelda Ambulance. You're needed for a transfer. Community hospital found in a private residence. 74-year-old female returning. Time of page 1344. McCubbin County, 911 clear.
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1: Missouri 9SM, G George V Victor 02 is clear. Missouri is down.

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1: A100, Jefferson Oak, Illinois 3 northbound to West Pius LA. Illinois 3 northbound to West Pius LA in a black Dodge pickup. 94087 B-Blue Show. 399-4087 B-Blue Show.
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77, Beaver West, Malcolm, Illinois, 177, Washington County, 1340, light blue Chevrolet passenger car, light blue Chevrolet passenger car, light complexion, male, black, heard making threats to female black passenger, light complexion, male, black, heard making threats to female black passenger, possibly en route to 418 Cooper Drive, Belleville. Possibly en route to 418 Cooper Drive, Belleville. Complaint has not been signed. However, reasonable grounds to justify investigative stop has been established. Authority Sheriff's Office, Washington County State Police Survey Collinsville, KSB 235.

0: tonight, 24. 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
1: C6, call himself motorist assist. C4 eastbound 41. I 64 eastbound office 41. The caller advised he can see the Dairy Queen in Oakville. Flat tire.

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1: Nice.

0: Southwest 12, copy debris, I-55 southbound, milepost 42. I-55 southbound, milepost 42. Looks like a bed frame in first in the left lane. I'll be out of the car.
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0: Frank Harbor, 8397. You need the line?
1: I had an open line 911 at 4153 Stevenson Road. I was unable to make contact with the caller and could hear nothing in the background.
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1: On your route for 12, Duplex Court, Collinsville. The last four, the CFS number is 8460. 8460.

observed shooting a BB gun at multiple passing motorists. Complaint not confined. However, reasonable grounds to justify an investigative stop have been established. Authorities safely stripped calls. Okay, speak to the defense.

0: Route 4, North Carbondale, Cedars parking lot, Route 4, North Carbondale, Honey Red, Grand Prix Pontiac, Grand Red, Grand Prix Pontiac, Edward Mary, 98856. Edward Mary, 98856.
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She'll be in room 12, B-Boy.

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She'll be in room 12, D-Boy. Conversation 1542, Newman County.

attention, close south ambulance, close south ambulance, you're being requested for a transfer, St. Francis to St. John, 72-year-old male, GI bleed. Attention, close south ambulance, close south ambulance, you're being requested for a transfer, St. Francis to St. John, 72-year-old male, GI bleed. How about page 1543, Macoupin County Clerk.

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On a black SUV, I'll get you the 28 in a second.

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5, you're going to respond to 1007 East Columbia Street, Copper Creek Cottages. For a fire alarm that is going off on the west side of the building, they did advise they don't see any flames or smoke. Official fire, you need to respond to 1007 East Columbia Street, Copper Creek Cottages. For a fire alarm that's going off on the west side of the building, they did advise that they do not see any flames or smoke. 911 clear, 1621.

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1: No, that's negative. Everything on this side's clear. I've checked every room that I can get into.

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from Ambulance Coughing Fire. You're going to need to respond to 505 Cumberland Street Coughing for a 66 male. Advised he sat down and he is unable to get up. He has no injuries. Just list assist. Those are Ambulance Coughing Fire. You need to respond to 505 Cumberland Street Coughing for a 66-year-old male. Advised he sat down and he is unable to get up. He's on his front porch. List assist only. No injuries. 911 clear. 1638.

29. I'm a 66-year-old male patient. He was just referred to the hospital today. He's too weak to get into his residence. Unable to stand on his own. We tried to move him. Unable to ambulate. He's conscious alert times 4. I have a heart rate 136, blood pressure 110 over 1.0. He's 95% over there.

It says I-270 westbound in my post 3.6. I-270 westbound in my post 3.6. Gray Hyundai, Missouri registration, R. Robert, N. Nora, 0, F. Frank, 8, G. George, Robert, Nora, 0, Frank, 8, George.

Washington Glen Sound Ambulance, Glen Sound Ambulance, treatment requested for transfer, Crumble area to St. John's, 38-year-old female, GI. 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
0: Buckeye Ambulance, so far, thank you.

Moderator, so it's in the line of traffic.

0: 70 eastbound at exit 3. White Chrysler, standbound 1028. Can you have DPV respond?
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2: 423 South Washington Street, Bunker Hill. 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

Smucker Ambulance, Smucker Rescue, Smucker Ambulance, Smucker Rescue. You're going to respond 423 South Washington Street, 423 South Washington Street, Bunker Hill. For a 60-year-old male fallen, unknown injury, possibly intoxicated. He'll be in the front yard. I'm on page 1708, if you can hang on, I'll click.

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0: Carmel Fire Department. Carmel Fire Department, this is a test. Little Kipping County 911 paging system. Will a portable immobile please respond? Time is 17:12.
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3: 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Time second page, 1713, McGuffin County, I'm clear.

0: 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Felicity Fire Department, this is a test of the Macoupin County 911 paging system. 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Time is 17:16.
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0: 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Gerard Fire Department. 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Will a portable and mobile please respond? Time is 17:16.

0: 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Will a portable mobile unit please respond? Time is 1721.
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0: 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This is a test from the McKinson County 911 Paging System. Will portable mobile please respond? Time is 1724.
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0: attention, Scott from Odessa Fire. Scott from Odessa Fire, this is a test in the McKibben County 911 paging system. Will verbal and mobile please respond? Time is 1724.
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0: Glitch moving down the ambulance. You're in need of first transfer. Carmel Area Hospital, the Colonel Glennon, 4-year-old female in trauma. Time page 1731, McEwen County, 911, clear.
1: Mac, 3 Lincoln 11.
0: Yeah.
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0: 11, 10-4.

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2: Taylor.
1: Ten McCubin, 42.

3, I respond to 1024 East Taylor Avenue, appearing on Karen Litchfield for a 74-year-old male. This hit his head, advised he's not acting like himself. Litchfield Ambulance 3, I respond to 1024 East Taylor Avenue, appearing on Karen Litchfield for a 74-year-old male. This hit his head, advised he's not acting like himself. 911 clear, 1754.

0: going to be Route 4 John Street, Cummins Road. Route 4 John Street. It's going to be the 28th. It's going to be George Boy 52956. George Boy 52956. It's going to be the stolen car I'm on right now.
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0: 10-4.

ambulance unit response South Jack Adams in Litchfield for an 80-year-old who's fallen. No injuries, list assist only. Litchfield ambulance unit needs to respond to 826 South Jackson Street in apartment A is in Adams in Litchfield for an 80-year-old female who's fallen. List assist needed, no injuries. 911 clear at 826.

0: ambulance. You need to respond to 1300 East Tremont Street, Hillsboro Rehab, for a male who's been aggressive and physically aggressive towards staff. PD will be on scene. Hillsboro ambulance needed to respond to 1300 East Tremont Street, Hillsboro Rehab, for a male that's being aggressive and physically aggressive towards staff. PD will be on scene. 911 clear 1858.
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